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for help. This caller and best access at this time is number 2 Shore Road. Again, Southwick Fire responding to South Pond for an unknown problem. Our caller from 2 Shore Road.

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0: 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Female unresponsive after falling.

0: 1, Rescue 1, Engine 1, take the response, 916-916 Central. Captain Jimmy, restaurant inside for the 22-year-old female having testing.
1: Do we have any update on what the issue might be?
2: Negative. My caller is from Two Shore Road, and he says there's a male party out on a boat on South Pond yelling for help and blowing his air horn. We have no other information.
1: Okay.

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Hey, Rescue 1, I have you.

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Engine 5, Engine 5, respond to 21 Longwood Court. That's 21 Longwood Court. 75 patient having a seizure, is epileptic.

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2: 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Again, that is 115 Sanderson Street, apartment 102, for a 72-year-old male with difficulty breathing.

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1: 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That run number is going to be 6002.
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1: Cement City en route. 721 eastbound. Front door, not the one next to the garage, but the front door is unlocked.
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0: 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Again, that is 15 Temple Street for a fire alarm sounding. No smoke or fire scene.
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0: 11 Dwight Street. 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That is suddenly dropping, having difficulty breathing.
1: Dispatch, medic on. 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
0: 3, medic 1, showing you on. What are we doing now?

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Maple Dale Street. Again, that is 32 Maple Dale Street. Callers reporting that there are wires hanging from the third floor window, unknown if they're live.

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3 3 7 7 7 7 7 7 7 7 7 7 7 7 7 7 7 7 7 7 7 7 7 7 7 7 7 7 7 7 7 7 7 7 7 7 7 7 7 7 7 7 7 7 7 7 7 7 7 7 7 7 7 7 7 7 7 7 7 7 7 7 7 7 7 7 7 7 7 7 7 7 7 7 7 7 7 7 7 7 7 7 7 7 7 7 7 7 7 7 7 7 7 7 7 7 7 7 7 7 7 7 7 7 7 7 7 7 7 7 7 7 7 7 7 7 7 7 7 7 7 7 7 7 7 7 7 7 7 7 7 7 7 7 7 7 7 7 7 7 7 7 7 7 7 7 7 7 7 7 7 7 7 7 7 7 7 7 7 7 7 7 7 7 7 7 7 7 7 7 7 7 7 7 7 7 7 7 7 7 7 7 7 7 7 7 7 7 7

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1: TAC 1, you're responding to 17 South Court. Again, that is 17 South Court, apartment 1404, for 61-year-old female whose heart is racing.

0: attention, Palmer Fire, sir, Fire, Bonneville Fire, P8, attention Palmer Fire, sir, Fire, Bonneville Fire, P8, area of showing 92 Emory Street for the one single car crash with airbag deployment. They reported smoke coming from the vehicle. No reported injuries at this time. And that's showing 92 Emory Street at 2301.
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0: 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Can I have that to Miracle, Martin?
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1: 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Alarm 10 to 8. 8-17 Brook Street, 77-year-old male, difficulty breathing.

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1: Received.

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Fire alarm.

0: Pine Street, apartment 19, cemetery in Cedar, your car. It's been before fire alarm. The indicator's been going off for about an hour now. No smoke or fire. I'm just going off in the entire complex.
1: Received. I believe it's the same complex you responded to a while ago. I don't know if you're able to contact maintenance or not.
0: Well, I just got an image district of history here, and I'll contact maintenance.

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I'm calling the Springfield Housing Authority now. 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
0: PC, thank you.
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0: In your direction, though.

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Apology, sir. 25 Cheyenne Road, 25 Cheyenne Road, Stapleton and Sagebrush Lane are your calls. 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

0: Reactivate the fire alarm. The corner of East Albert Street and Sumner Avenue. We have a gentleman in the road who fell on his roller skates. Can you have AMR respond to this area just to check him out?
1: Received. We'll send him over to East Albert and Sumner.
0: Thank you.

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1: They still not on my feet?
0: Oh, that's a negative.
1: Am I?

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1: Alpha Factory.
0: Our patient is ETOH. Can you have PD respond, please?
1: Receive, sir. Semi.

0: 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Or you have any updates for me other than ETOH?
1: He may be refusing medical. We may need assistance helping him get home.
0: Received. And what are his injuries, sir?
1: He's got multiple contusions and abrasions and some lacerations.
0: Received.

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Be advised, we also have PD responding due to a caution on the site file.

Extension A163, A163, 13 South Street, 13 South Street for the younger female was exposed to carbon monoxide at work today. She was having some symptoms earlier but did not want to go to the ER. Mother is requesting a check while being on her at this time. I do have PD en route. Again, you will just be evaluating her. Again, carbon monoxide poisoning today at 136.

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A-163, clear. 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
1: Tax 3, you're responding to 186 Woodlawn Street on the second floor. It's going to be for a 14-year-old female with chest pain.
2: Received.

Medic One, Medic One. Can I respond? Three Stone Ave with police. Female feels she's going to have a heart attack.

That one is odd for three skulls.

Engine 7, can I respond? 1075 Granby 1. 1075 Granby Road. RP report Charleston is pale, nauseous, and feels like passing out.

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Frankie Murray, it's going to be outside of Union Station for an individual that fell and hit their head.

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0: 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A 41-year-old female who fell and has strike. 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
0: 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We got a 71-year-old male who fell and not sure whether or not he hit his head. Their ETA is gonna be 10 minutes and he's possibly ETOH.
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2: 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With a fire alarm coming in for second floor, left living room smoke, and the general fire alarm.
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1: 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Nothing showing me this again.
0: Receive truck 2 and J on scene, 3-story apartment complex. 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

0: 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It's going to be for a 52-year-old female with chest pain.
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1: Station 7, Union Truck 1 and Chief 1 are responding to 122 Clyde Street. 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We did get one call from the public as well about the alarm sounding.

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0: Command to Engine 7. On M Street, this happened Friday morning too. It caused a water surge in the same building around the same time. I think that might be what our problem is today.
2: That makes sense. It's a water flow on the first floor.
0: You guys can handle.
2: Affirmative.
0: Leave the command to fire alarm.
1: Fire alarm's on, go ahead, command.
0: Yeah, you can terminate command, truck 1, chief 1 will be back in service. That's unintentional due to a water surge from workers across the street.
1: Service unintentional due to a water surge from workers across the street.

0: 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Set the alarm.
1: Receive engine 7, going to be clear on where the Chattahoochee contact is housing, so we set that along.

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0: to Station 25, if you could head over to 436 Dipping Hole, that's 436 Dipping Hole. It's going to be for a 68-year-old single party that fell. Unknown engines at this time.
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East Long Meadow Fire has 436 dipping hole. They're going to the wing, and we're back.

0: Car 3 to 5 arm.
1: Oh, Alpha Car 3.
0: We have an accident on the corner of Roosevelt and Alden, right at the intersection. It's kind of blocking the road a little bit. They called about half hour ago, so I'm assuming TV's on shift change. Can we have the closest engine just come and just take a quick, just watch for traffic while PD gets here?
2: Has a history of aneurysms and also has a sensitive and swollen testicle. Again, that's 65 Buckland at 741.
0: Pedestrians, both said they called about half hour ago. We have one black vehicle and one silver vehicle. And right now it appears like everyone's okay. I'm going to get you more information in a moment.
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0: 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I'm going to stand by with them. Do you have an ETA on PDs?
1: I do not. I did update them with the information that you gave me. You want me to send an engine out there?
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0: Can you have an ambulance response to this location? One of the pedestrians is complaining of stiff neck, tight back, and nausea.
1: He's complaining of stiff neck, tight back, and nauseous. And PD has been dispatched. Give him about a couple minutes to get there, and I'll request AMR.
0: 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Thank you.

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0: 6 on scene, one story, meat factory. Ranger 6 will be investigating in command. I'll take a follow. Workers are outside.
1: Received Ranger 6 on scene, one story. Nothing shown, we'll be investigating. Nothing to follow. Sheriff, we're on scene.

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1: I don't know of any problem, but Channel State is usually the room water flow. We'll be continuing to investigate that area.
2: Heat engine 6, panels reading water flow. We'll continue investigating that area.
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1: Thumbs up, Range 6.
0: No address found, everything appears normal. Workers attempted to reset the system. They were unable to. They're gonna keep it out of service. They're gonna be giving you a call and call the sprinkler company and check the system out. Meanwhile, they'll maintain a fire watch.
1: I received engine 6. No hazard spotted. Everything is normal. 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We're unable to. They're gonna keep it out of the system. Give us a call to take it offline. In the meantime, they're gonna maintain a fire watch. 6. Engine 6, is there any chance you have a contact number for us? We have no history of that property over here on our end.
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1: Three, four, five, five, nine, one, one, zero. Thank you for that, sir.

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We have a 30-year-old male having an allergic reaction.

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Responding to the intersection of Oakland Street and Dickinson Street, we have a 3-car accident involving a black SUV and pickup truck. Unknown injuries, unknown hazard at this time.

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0: 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That's 741 Parker Street to reserve assisted living for a patient in the main lobby with chest pain.
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We need for medical. We got a PD unit on the scene. My neighbor came to him saying that there's an elderly female that lives in this apartment in her 80s since January. No one's been answering the door. The lights are on. They're knocking on the door. No one's coming to the door. So it's going to be a possible entry.

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0: 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Mutually requested the town of East Long Meadow at 738 Bad Name Street. The 81-year-old male fell a known injury.
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0: Action 1. Action 1, go ahead. All right, it may have just been a radio issue. You're in receive long window, right?
1: That is affirmative. I am approximately 1 mile out from the call.
0: Okay.
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0: the intersection of Homer Street and State. 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
1: Medic, sir. On scene. 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
1: You're welcome. 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We have a complainant who's just walking by, and he has an alarm going off. He's indicating there's a fire alarm. He doesn't see any smoke or fire.

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3: 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We got a 91-year-old male. Complaining of chest pains.

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1: Engine 2 is going to be back in service, waved off by MR. We're also going to be heading to Kylie for a show and tell. 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It's going to be Kylie School.
0: Chief, thank you. 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

Tower 1, please respond. 2-1 Medford Street, again, 2-1 Medford Street. 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
2: 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So you can respond to 19 Zephyr Drive. 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I think it's staged nearby.
0: Green D will respond to you shortly.
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0: Thank you. 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

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That's 32 Chestnut Street, apartment 131, Chestnut Hill, East Long Meadow, for a patient with shortness of breath and altered mental. Seven Rescue 3 received. Please be advised it's in Unit A.

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We're getting Zone 1 general fire alarm.

0: Well, what? Place in quarantine. Two stories, school complex, nothing showing. We'll be investigating. School is being evacuated. Engine 4 will be commanded at this time. I'll take the follow.
1: BC, two-story complex, nothing showing. Engine 4 is going to be commanded. I'll take the follow. We did try to call for no one answer. And yeah, school is being evacuated.

0: 40.
1: Third floor. They got me reaching out to their electrician to handle that. But for the field, car one, it's going to be clear. Command permitted.
0: 57 and third floor. Command terminated. 1124.
2: Intercourse handled.
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2: 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Maintenance is on scene, they're going to take the system offline. 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They're also advised to call you.
3: Hey Steve, it's going to be the water department testing the hydrant, maintenance is on scene, testing. They're going to give us a call so that there's no takeoff line.

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1: Engine 3 is going to be back in service, clear of 28 Continental. That's an update on the address, 28 Continental. We advise the workers to put the knock box is now on the Charlie, the Bravo side, correction, Bravo side of the church. Bravo side of the church.
0: So workers B side, Bravo side of the church. I'll be back in service.
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1: Seven Husky 3, have you transporting to Johnson?

Central to Station 2, Engine 2, Rescue 2. Engine 2, Rescue 2, respond to 29 Tina Lane, 52-year-old female with a partial blockage in her esophagus and having some chest pains. No difficulty breathing. Awake. 29 Tina Lane,

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That's 298 Kibbe Road for a patient with chest pain.

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Mike 3, Mike 3, please respond. 470 Memorial Drive, apartment 342. Again, that's 470 Memorial Drive, apartment 372. It's going to be for the patient with difficulty breathing. Again, patient with difficulty breathing, and that was apartment 342. 342.

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2: 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We have a two-car MVA, a maroon Altima versus a pickup truck with injuries. There are hazards at this time, gas leaking, no smoke or fire.

Engine 5, Engine 5, please respond 10 Robinson Drive. The patient having a seizure. And Engine 5, please respond 10 Robinson Drive. The patient having a seizure.

0: 4-1.
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0: 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President was burning some building materials. 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
1: 5-2, fire some building materials. Extinguishing. Clear, 4-6, thank you.

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1: 3-6.
0: I-77, EMS 1's going to be clear.
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0: Central 2, Station 1, Rescue 1. Rescue 1, respond 33 Prospect Street for the 69-year-old male who fainted, possibly due to low BP. He's now conscious and responding normally, but still down. Life is requesting evaluation.
1: Number 6015.
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2: 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Be advised, this is an active disturbance at this time. Stage upon arrival until PD arrives on scene.

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1: 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Steve, the PD should be arriving within 3 to 4 minutes, sir.
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Engine 3 responding to the intersection of Fort Pleasant Ave and Lee Street. We have a 53-year-old male, shortness of breath, chest pains on PVTA bus 1835. 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
2: 3-2.

touch a palmer fire, correction, touch a bonzo fire, Thrier's fire, touch a bonzo fire, Thrier's fire. Respond 2002 Park Street for the fire alarm activation, and it's 2002 Park Street at 15th floor.

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0: 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Got a two-story multifamily wood frame, nothing showing. We'll be out investigating and engine 201 off, man.
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2: Just going to let you know, we're going to be all set. 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
0: Received. 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

Lancaster 32 Spring Street. I see 305 and 75 from Compartment 1A. Geo male found on the floor. Eastern Ambulance 210 at 32 Spring Street between 305 and Route 75. Apartment 1A, serial male found on the floor.

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0: 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Bad detector in the second floor unit. 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

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Received just a correction on the symptoms. It's not going to be chest congestion. It's weakness and lethargy, abnormal.

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0: 83 is clear, wind return.
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0: 5 Fayette Street. 5 Fayette Street. Judith, and read out your call. It's going to be for a CO alarm. The call is indicating that it's been going off. No smoke, no fire. No one's injured at this time.
1: Transporting to base 8.
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0: Receive back in service. We're going to call that a gun tenant homeowner. Mercedes, I can barely hear you, but I think that's what you said, right?
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0: Tomlin, Churchill Day 3.
1: Sorry,
0: A3 is on your quarter.
1: A3 is on quarter. A3 is on quarter.

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1: 3's on the air, heading up to the north side.

0: 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Med 30, we're clear headquarters, going to be on the air for training.
1: 36.

0: 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Respond to 1575 Cruz Street. Assist other agency.
1: We are all the way in the back of the intermediate school.

Southwest Fire Response, number 48, Rosewood Lane. 79-year-old female complaining of back pain. And Southwest Fire, number 48, Rosewood Lane.

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1: I'm dead. So 1675 Kruger, 1575 Kruger. Should we meet up with PD? They're needing assistance to gain entry.
0: Where is it? Fourteen letter two showing you clear, transporting one to wing.

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on Sunset Street to the beat. The insulin pump is not working and they're having high blood sugar. And again, engine 1, that's 17 Frontenac Street for the patients whose insulin pump is not working and they're having high blood sugar.

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0: 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We forced the window. There is no patient. 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There is minor damage to the window. We're able to close it.
1: Receive engine 4. So, assistant other agency, forced window, no patient, minor damage to the window, and 15 is closed to the scene. 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
1: What is that thing?
0: I just want...
1: Block out the showing. It'll be commanded about getting. I'll pick up all.
0: Okay, three stories, nothing showing. Investigating. Update the follow, and the building has been evacuated.
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0: 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Need for an evaluation of a female party with a head injury. It's unknown how she sustained the head injury. She is alert and conscious, and there's a trooper about with her. In the Plaza westbound.
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1: 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Team 30 year en route, Lanford Plaza, Westbound.

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2: He's at to 268 Palmer Road, apartment 14, for a patient with a body pain. That's 268 Palmer Road, apartment 14, for a patient with a body pain.
1: 14 Medic 2 has that. You can show us en route. Just be advised, we did not receive a tone prior to that dispatch.

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0: 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Dog has been put away. There's serious bleeding. Again, Southwick Fire and PD 136, South Long Yard Road.
1: I got it.

Medic 3, Medic 3, please respond 184 Center Street. Again, that's 184 Center Street. It is going to be for a patient that is having difficulty breathing. Again, it's going to be at the Center Auto Repair for a mechanic having difficulty breathing.

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2: 2 Bay Street. Your caution is Bayview Cycle and Jasper Street. It's 3-4 motor vehicle accident. We got a 2-car MVA. 1 vehicle took off. We got a blue Chevy, and the driver of that vehicle is complaining of back pain. The Subaru took off towards Roosevelt and possibly hit a pole.

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3: Bay Street, just quick update, minor accident, hit and run, minor injury, AMR's on scene.
2: Minor accident, minor injury, hit and run, and what's going on with the pole? Nothing with the pole?
3: No, damage to the pole found.
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4: Truck 4, engine 4 on scene. Two-story structure, nothing showing investigating. Truck 4 will be command.
2: BC, so I apologize. It's going to be St. James Manor. St. James Manor, we're getting zone 1, general 5 line. I got you on scene, two-story, nothing showing investigating.
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Central Station 1, Rescue 1, Rescue 1 respond to 586 North Street behind the community building. Since there was an altercation between juveniles, so now one can't move.

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0: 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That's 99 Wilbraham Road for a patient with a deep laceration, self-inflicted.
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1: Tracy, Rescue 1, Engine 204.

Confirm, sir. Sir, they're at 76 Mechanic Street now, continuing on in the direction of the Cumberland Farm.

Thank you. Road. It's going to be for the CO alarm. Caller reports that she got home to the CO alarm going off. No signs of smoke or fire. 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
0: 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Sir, car 1, if you could redirect 24 Grove Street for a smell of gas in the area.
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1: 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Oak Ham Road heading to 24 Grove Street. 1635.

0: 1-1's going to be in the area of Grove Street and Central Street. Car 4 will have command.
1: Racing, car 4 has command in the area of Grove Street and Central Street.

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0: Brookhill 1, you can go back and forth.
1: 3-2-1 back and forth. Just to confirm, you're eight left and you called out A2 is BLS.
0: Affirmative, A1 ALS, A2 is BLS, and they were staying to town.

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0: Police Station 4 back in service. AMR in control of the patient. PD in control of the scene. Also, you can update the address to 751 Liberty Street.
1: Receive, we'll update them to 751 Liberty and we'll put you back in service. AMR has the patient. PD has the scene. My number is going to be 6023. Civic possibly have you respond 165 East Main Street, Canterbury Arms Department. Apartment 309 is going to be for the patient with high blood pressure and a possible infection. Again, 165 East Main Street, apartment 309, patient with high blood pressure.
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0: 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Callers reporting an elderly male stuck in the elevator on the third floor. 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

0: 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She believes she can see a tree on fire, thinks they may have put it out, isn't really sure. 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
2: Seven Whiskey 3, have you on quarters?
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2: 7 Rescue 1, go for dispatch.
1: We'll be on scene a bit longer. It's likely going to be a refusal.
2: Receive 7 Rescue 1, we'll have you on scene a bit longer. Looking like a refusal.
1: Red one's on the air.
0: Red one. Go ahead.
3: One. Fire has been extinguished. You just take back in service.
0: 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It's been extinguished.

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0: 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You can show us on scene. Confirming that's 303 Alpha or Charlie?
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0: 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Truck 3. Engine 3. Respond to 144 Eddywood Street. Natural gas.
1: That's affirmative.
2: You can start heading over to 135 Metal Street, second floor, for someone that ate rancid potato wedges and smoked marijuana. Now they're throwing up.

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0: Engine 3, you're responding with truck 3 to 144 Eddywood Street, 144 Eddywood Street for the natural gas. Caller states that him and his family are smelling a rotten egg smell in the house, unsure where it's coming from. No signs of smoke or fire. They were advised to evacuate.
1: Richie, you could put engine 3, truck 3 on the call.

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That's 31 Hillside Drive for a fire alarm or carbon monoxide alarm going off.

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Central, 2 Station 1, Rescue 1, Rescue 1, respond, convening MD, 27 Suffield Street, for the 27-year-old female who was involved in an MBA yesterday, possibly concussed, has neck stiffness and dizziness, does have a history of concussion.

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1: 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So Met 30 is out at Bay State, Springfield.
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1: 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We'll put you on it.
2: 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A3's off here, 4.
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2: 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I'll be on the air headed to Station 2 for a meeting.

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0: 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For the 35-year-old female with abdominal pains and vomiting, 19 Hunting Lane.
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1: 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Sarah Pebble. 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

6. We have engines 8, 1, and 4. Truck 3, truck 2, rescue squad. Chief 2, you're assigned to 106 Malden Street. That's 106 Malden Street, apartment 2, Romeo, for possible smoke in the building. Caller's reporting smelling smoke in the building. Unknown if she's seeing anything. She's knocking on the door that she's smelling it coming from with nobody answering. She was advised to evacuate.

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Central City, Station 1, Rescue 1, Rescue 1, respond to the area of 70 Collier Drive. 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
0: 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Truck 3 can handle. All the companies can call back when they're available.
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1: 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Your name, National, is your intercept?
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